0: 92.1, The X, Diamond Dave, Van Halen, jumping right into it Tuesday night here on the Classic Hit Station. I'm Ray Michaels. Good to have you tuned in and singing along. Got a police favorite coming up here in a minute. 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
13: The forecast on 92.1 The Axe is brought to you by Villa Pizza, a Mattoon tradition for over half a century.
14: Wednesday will be sunny with a high near 93, but a slight chance of showers and thunderstorms arrives after 3 in the afternoon. Overnight, showers likely develop with a low around 68. Thursday brings showers, mainly before 1, with a high near 81. Skies clear Thursday night, dropping to around 59.
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0: Walking on the Ocean with Toad the Wet Sprocket on the Classic Hit Station here Tuesday night. Today, the 8th day of September. It is National Star Trek Day today. In honor of the television show and the movies that followed, it all started this day in 1966 with the very first show on television. That's when Captain Kirk and the entire crew beamed into our living rooms and set history in motion. Went on to those movies through the years and many, many other types of Star Trek shows on television. So we've got Star Trek Day today. Talk about living long and prospering. That franchise certainly did. This ought to make you feel a little older. Randy Taylor from the Home Improvement Show. Remember that? He was the kid, one of the kids on there. He's Jonathan Thomas. He turns 45 today. Happy birthday to Pink. She's a couple of years older, 47 today. Kennedy has a birthday. She was on MTV, a VJ in the 90s. Remember her? Rolling Stone voted her the most hated MTV VJ of the 90s. And now she's on Fox News. Go figure. Kennedy is 54 today. And happy birthday to Amy Mann. Remember Till Tuesday and their song Voices Carry? Amy is 66 today. And David Steele also turned 66 from the Fine Young Cannibals and the English Beat. Happy birthday to fine young David Steele today, this 8th day of September.
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0: Rock It Out, Green Day, and Boulevard of Broken Dreams on the Classic Hit Station. I'm Ray Michaels. More of those great songs coming up for us this hour. Pat Benatar and the Beatles and the Cars. They also put out a report today and named the most popular beer in America. I'll tell you what it is coming up here in minutes.
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10: The forecast on 92.1 The Axe is brought to you by Villa Pizza, a Mattoon tradition for over half a century.
11: Wednesday will be sunny with a high near 93. There is a 20% chance of showers and thunderstorms after 3 p.m. overnight. Showers become likely. By Thursday, showers are expected, mainly before 1 p.m., with a high near 81. The low Thursday night will be around 59.
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0: Rick Ocasek and the Cars and My Best Friend's Girl. Rick was on the list of the tallest dudes in rock radio put together by ClassicRock.com last week. Rick is 6'4". He was a tall gentleman, a tall, lanky feller, and he's also a great musician with his band, The Cars. It's Ray with you here on Tuesday night. They did a report, a new report this week on the most popular beer in America, and they determined that it is Michelob Ultra, which is arguably the one with the least flavor, I think. Bud Light was second, followed by Stella Artois, the most popular beers here in America. On the least popular side, Milwaukee's Best was the best, or the worst. Harp was second, that followed by Sierra Nevada. They're talking about popularity of beers in this report. It also listed the states that love beer the most. Wisconsin was top of the list. The beer guzzlers in Wisconsin. And then Wyoming, Kansas, and Nebraska. And at the bottom of the list, least interested in beer, Alaska was at number one. Then Utah, Georgia, and Washington.
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0: Doing what it takes to play some classic rock and roll. Aerosmith here on Tuesday night at the Classic Hit Station. I'm Ray Michaels with a tonnage of tunage this hour. I got Petty and got some Def Leppard coming up and live. And also a Warren Zevon classic. He's going to tell us about the Werewolves of London. And their hair was perfect. Next.
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8: The forecast on 92.1 The Axe is brought to you by Villa Pizza, a Mattoon tradition for over half a century.
9: Wednesday will be sunny with a high near 93. There is a 20% chance of showers and thunderstorms after 3 p.m. overnight. Showers become likely. By Thursday, showers are expected, mainly before 1 p.m., with a high near 81. The low Thursday night will be around 59.
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0: Standing our ground, Tom Petty and the Heartbreakers on the Classic Hit Station. If you travel anywhere, you know that sometimes getting through TSA can be a hassle, but looks like things are going to get a little better with that. Remember when non-travelers could wait with friends and family at the gate? Well, the TSA is testing a new program allowing approved non-ticketed visitors to pass through security at 13 U.S. airports. Because, you know, you want to see your loved ones off on the plane when they're getting on. So now you won't need a ticket to do that at these certain airports. And they say it's an exclusive benefit for the most trusted travelers. I hope you fit that bill. The program will roll on to more airports in the coming months.
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12: When you see the red, white, and blue pole outside of a barbershop, do you know its origin and what the colors mean? 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
13: The forecast on 92.1 The Axe is brought to you by Villa Pizza, a Mattoon tradition for over half a century.
14: A slight chance of showers and thunderstorms arise Wednesday afternoon under sunny skies, with a high near 93. Showers become likely overnight, bringing up to half an inch of rain. Thursday starts with showers, mainly before 1 p.m., then turns partly cloudy with a low around 59.
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0: My Own Worst Enemy on the Classic Hit Station Tuesday with Ray Michaels. And I know that you go on vacation from time to time. Have you ever left your vacation destination on your way home and you get halfway there and you go, oh no, I forgot something. Well, they pulled some hotel staff to find out what people are leaving behind in the rooms. The number one thing is phone chargers. Boy, isn't that a pain? You forget your phone charger. And then it's clothes and swimsuits because, you know, you stuff them in a drawer somewhere and you forget they're there. Or the swimsuits hanging on the back of the bathroom door. Remember, I've done that many times. Don't forget the toothbrushes and skincare products you bring with you and your dentures, of course. Can't leave those behind. Before you check out, do one last sweep of the room and look in the bedding, too. Your future self will thank you.
1: 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Flags will be placed at Heritage Park in downtown Mattoon to honor those who died. A prayer will be followed by a moment of silence at 7:46 a.m. The flags will remain in place until Sunday at 2 p.m.
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0: Saying hi to Jill and friends back at school, and they're loving it, their junior year in college. We appreciate you tuning in. Sticking around, we have Darius Rucker and Hootie and the Blowfish. Also, we have the cars on the way. We'll shake it up, we promise.
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10: The forecast on 92.1 The Axe is brought to you by Villa Pizza, a Mattoon tradition for over half a century.
11: Wednesday will be sunny with a high near 93, but showers and thunderstorms may arrive after 3 p.m. tonight. Heavy rain is likely with up to half an inch possible. Thursday brings showers mainly before 1 p.m., with a high near 81 and cooler overnight lows.
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keeps on a turning and a turning. Journey, Wheel in the Sky. Bob Worthington here with the most successful duo in rock and roll history in terms of record sales. No one has outsold this duo, Daryl Hall and John Oates.

0: 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No, you got to go after it, right? Make it happen. Stick around. Have Steve Miller in the band, Def Leppard, and a whole bunch more just for you.
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9: Wednesday brings mostly sunny skies with a slight chance of showers and thunderstorms late in the afternoon. The high will be near 93, with a south-southwest wind shifting to northwest. Wednesday night, showers and thunderstorms are likely, with lows around 68. Thursday expects showers, mainly before 1 p.m. with a high near 81. Thursday night turns partly cloudy, with lows near 59.
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0: Oh, I think you left the door open there. Yeah, you're a little cool around this time of morning, right? Steve Miller and the Band in Swing Town. 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

0: We're an American band, Grand Funk Railroad. I'm Bob Worthington, and more great music on the other side. Saying hi to Sally, also Annie. Very happy birthday to you on your special day. 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

0: 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Bob Worthington here. More great music near, including John Cougar Mellencamp, and one of the songs that really propelled them into superstardom for the band The Eagles.
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5: Wednesday brings mostly sunny skies with a slight chance of showers and thunderstorms late in the afternoon. The high will be near 93, with a south-southwest wind shifting to northwest. Wednesday night, showers and thunderstorms are likely, with lows around 68. Thursday expects showers, mainly before 1 p.m. with a high near 81. Thursday night turns partly cloudy, with lows near 59.
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0: 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Spin Doctor is also keeping the faith one day and one step at a time. You've got this.
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9: A slight chance of showers and thunderstorms is possible Wednesday afternoon. The high will be near 93. Showers are likely Wednesday night with lows around 68. Thursday will bring rain, mainly before 1 p.m., with a high near 81. The low Thursday night will be near 59.
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0: Households that are disconnected from their utilities, have a disconnection notice, or have less than 25% in the propane tank can apply. 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

0: cool threads there, dude. It's Sharp Dressed Man. It's ZZ Top. Bob Worthington here. More great music near. Saying hi to Val. Also, Joanna listening in.
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0: The path may be narrow, but it is truly the way. It's Fastball. Bob Worthington here. More great music near and from the movie Dirty Dancing. Got Eric Carmen, also Bob Seger and the Silver Bullet Band, title track from the album Main Street.
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9: A slight chance of showers and thunderstorms is possible Wednesday afternoon, otherwise mostly sunny, with a high near 92. Showers and storms become likely Wednesday night, with lows around 69. Thursday brings a high near 79 with showers likely and possible thunderstorms, then clearing overnight with a low near 60.
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0: Main Street Bob Seger's Silver Bullet Band for the class of 1977. I know you graduated from preschool that year. Stick around, more great music on the other side, including the Eagles and the last number one hit for George Harrison.
1: 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A prayer will be followed by a moment of silence at 7:46 a.m. The flags will remain in place until Sunday at 2 p.m.
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What is this? It's kind of soft. It's a living thing. ELO. Bob Worthington here. We'll have to send it to the lab to find out.

0: Looking through the magic mirror, it's Melissa Etheridge, Come to My Window. Bob Worthington here, more great music near. The first band signed by the Beatles to their Apple record label. That band next.
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7: 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Featured this year will be new Mattoon football coach Chad Augsburger, new EIU athletic director Mark Wilson, and EIU men's basketball coach Marty Simmons. The 77-78 Green Wave boys basketball team will be recognized. Mark Jackley will be presented with the Ken Woodell Honorary M Award, and Bill Horn will be inducted into the MHS Hall of Fame. 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
8: Wednesday brings a slight chance of showers and thunderstorms in the afternoon. Highs near 92 with southwest winds shifting to the northwest. Overnight, storms become likely, with lows around 69. Thursday stays cloudy with showers likely and a high near 79. Lows drop to 60 Thursday night.
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0: Anna Nancy, the Wilson sisters, said they were ready, and were they ever. What about L-O-V-E, love? That's heart. Bob Worthington here. Good morning, your Hump Day Wednesday.
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0: Pearl Jam, and giving a shout out to Maria and birthday girl Jill on your special day. Happy birthday to you. And if you're celebrating a birthday, a very happy birthday to you on your hump day Wednesday. Good morning.
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0: Those guys have about 14 or 15 shows left on the itinerary for this summer. It's The Fix, and one thing leads to another. Check out The Fix with two X's .com, and you get all the tour details. Good morning. It's Jim. Welcome to the program. Today, Wednesday, it is September 9th, and if you are celebrating a birthday today, congrats. Happy birthday to you from all of us. Enjoy your day. And celebrity birthday books got, what do you got, a handful or so today? Joe Theismann, the football guy, sportscaster, the guy that we saw break his leg, or we saw the replay of him breaking his leg over and over again that night. 77 for Joe Theismann. Tom Wolpad, that's Luke Duke from the Dukes of Hazzard. Were you Luke Duke or Bo Duke? Which team were you on? Hugh Grant is 66 today. Adam Sandler, 60. Rachel Hunter is 57. And Michael Bublé rings in birthday number 51. And if you have an anniversary today, happy anniversary to you from all of us. All right, three in a row coming up, Matchbox 20. And we'll hear from Toto.
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8: Today, a slight chance of showers and thunderstorms develops after 1 p.m. highs near 92, with a southwest wind becoming northwest. Tonight, showers and thunderstorms likely, mainly before 2 a.m. lows around 69. Thursday, showers likely before noon, then a chance of thunderstorms, highs near 79. Thursday night, mostly clear with lows around 60.
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0: 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Well, good morning, it's Jim. 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
10: Scattered showers and thunderstorms may develop this afternoon. The high will be near 92 with the southwest wind becoming northwest. Showers and thunderstorms are likely tonight, mainly before 2 a.m. Lows will be near 69. Thursday will be cloudy with showers likely and a high near 79.
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Well, now that we've made it through Labor Day weekend, what does that mean? Unofficially, summer is over. We can't wear white anymore. And we are, what, 52 days away from Halloween now? 78 days away from Thanksgiving. And the crazy went out of this whole deal. But retail stores, you would never know. Christmas, 106 days.

0: Another great set of classic hits ready to go. We'll kick things off with OMD in just a couple of minutes. And in about 30, it's going to be trivia, our Who Knew question of the day on the way.
1: Illinois Radio Network Sports, I'm Matt McCoy. The Cubs and White Sox both lost. A tough one for the Cubs after Carson Kelly's two-run double in the top of the ninth gave the Cubs a 3-1 lead. Jackson Churio of the Brewers hit a two-run homer with two gone in the ninth to tie it. The Brewers then won it in the 10th. Second straight late-inning failure by the bullpen. The Brewers, the first team in the majors to 90 win. The White Sox were never in their game. They got smoked by the Pirates 9-3. Pittsburgh smacked Sox starter Sean Burke for 7 runs in only an inning and a third, manager Will Venable.
2: The same thing with all of us as we are trying to find the best version of ourselves. You know, there's work to do, and you got to study and dissect stuff and then go to work and have a plan and how you want to get better. So that's what Sean will continue to do.
1: The Sox loss, coupled with Cleveland's win over Baltimore, trims the Sox AL Central lead down to 2 games. The Bears with a practice day ahead. They're getting ready for Sunday's opener at Carolina. The league opener is tonight. The Seahawks host the Patriots in a Super Bowl rematch. I'm Matt McCoy, Illinois Radio Network Sports.
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8: Scattered showers and thunderstorms may develop this afternoon. The high will be near 92 with the southwest wind becoming northwest. Showers and thunderstorms are likely tonight, mainly before 2 a.m. Lows will be near 69. Thursday will be cloudy with showers likely and a high near 79.
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9: A slight chance of showers and thunderstorms is possible this afternoon, with highs near 92. Winds from the southwest will shift to the northwest, gusting up to 20 miles per hour. Tonight, showers and thunderstorms are likely, mainly before 2 a.m., bringing up to 0.5 inch of rain. Thursday we'll see more showers, especially before noon, with highs near 79. Lows will drop to around 60 by Thursday night.
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4: A slight chance of showers and thunderstorms is possible this afternoon, with highs near 92. Winds from the southwest will shift to the northwest, gusting up to 20 miles per hour. Tonight, showers and thunderstorms are likely, mainly before 2 a.m., bringing up to half an inch of rain. Thursday we'll see more showers, especially before noon, with highs near 79. Lows will drop to around 60 by Thursday night.
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4: Today will be mostly sunny with a high near 92 and a slight chance of storms this afternoon. Showers and thunderstorms likely tonight, with lows around 69. Thursday brings a 70% chance of rain and a high near 79.
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0: Stone Temple Pilots and Interstate Love Song on 92.1 The Axe. Hope you're having a great morning so far. I'm Lane. 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Coming up this Friday, high school football back on the field, week number 4, right here on 92.1 The Axe. It's the Tri-County Titans, as they'll be back in action looking for win number 1 on the season, taking on Nokomis. 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And 101.3 WMCI has Matt Toon's Apollo Conference debut for the 2026 season as the Green Wave take on Mount Zion. 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
1: The Coles County Veterans Support Coalition invites you to a special ceremony to remember those we lost on the 25th anniversary of the 9/11 attacks this Friday. Flags will be placed at Heritage Park in downtown Mattoon to honor those who died. A prayer will be followed by a moment of silence at 7:46 a.m. The flags will remain in place until Sunday at 2 p.m.
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1: Illinois Radio Network Sports, I'm Matt McCoy. The Cardinals tried to mount a rally in the ninth. They did score once to avoid being shut out, but not enough. They lost to the Giants 2-1. Cardinals wasting a strong start by Quinn Matthews, who went six innings, allowing only two runs, but he suffers the loss.
2: There's definitely a lot of positives, and I mean, we competed at the end of the day without our best stuff against a quality ball club. And no, I mean, you know, we'll take some positives right now, but you know, pretty frustrated that, again, you know, gave up too early and we lost a ball game.
1: The Cardinals close out that series this afternoon. They get tomorrow off before opening a weekend home series with the White Sox Friday. The NFL opens tonight with the defending champion Seahawks hosting the Patriots in a Super Bowl rematch. The Chiefs are preparing for their opener Monday night against the Broncos. College football, Ohio State remains number one in this week's coaches poll. Missouri is up two spots to number 23. Tigers meet Kansas on Friday night. And soccer tonight, St. Louis City back in action visiting Portland. I'm Matt McCoy, Illinois Radio Network Sports.
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5: Today will be mostly sunny with a high near 92 and a slight chance of storms this afternoon. Showers and thunderstorms likely tonight, with lows around 69. Thursday brings a 70% chance of rain and a high near 79.
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a song that peaked at number 4 for Genesis, Throwing It All Away, more from their Invisible Touch album. Why It's Haynes Johns on your Wednesday morning, and coming up next, it's NFL Deja Vu all over again. Well, kinda, sort of, as we start like we stopped in February. I'll have what, when, and why after U2.

0: 92.1 The Axe, Billy Corgan from Up in Chicago with his Smashing Pumpkins, their highest chart success when 1979 peaked at number 12. My name is Haynes Johns, glad to be part of your Wednesday morning, and it's NFL deja vu all over again. Kinda, sorta, as we start like we stopped back in February, the beginning of the new season of the NFL tonight, as the New England Patriots visit the Seattle Seahawks for a rematch from the Super Bowl in that game back in February when Seattle beat them 29-13. So this time, the Seahawks tried to have a victory in front of their hometown crowd as the Patriots visit, and it'll be an interesting time because a good bit of the Seahawks team returning, and for the Patriots, they've spent their offseason continuing to bolster their offense to better support their quarterback, Drake May. They seem to have trouble protecting him last season, so we'll see what happens. Primetime tonight, game beginning around 7 on NBC, as well as their Peacock streaming service. But an exciting rematch as we kick off, pun intended, the new 2026-2027 season. Here for us, if you've been meaning to get your pet microchipped, well, here's a super easy way to do it, as the Effingham Animal Rescue Sanctuary holding a microchip event this Saturday morning, 10 until noon, at their office on East Fayette Avenue. 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Get it? EARS, Effingham Animal Rescue Sanctuary. I love it. So again, don't miss out this Saturday morning, 10 until noon. Up next, supergroups The Beatles and Loverboy with 92.1 The Axe.
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10: Today will be mostly sunny with a high near 92. There is a slight chance of showers and thunderstorms between 1 p.m. and 4 p.m. tonight. Showers and thunderstorms are likely, mainly before 2 a.m., with a low around 69. Thursday will be mostly cloudy with a high near 79 and a 70% chance of showers and thunderstorms. Thursday night will be mostly clear with a low around 60.
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0: Screamin' John Lennon and the Beatles with one of three versions of that same song, Revolution. That version went to number one. It was the single version. It was on the flip side of the single for Hey Jude. The other two versions are coming from their so-called white double album set. We call it the white, it's self-titled, but it was double album set, but the white jacket. So anyway, the white album. But yeah, very different from that version. Very bluesy, very mellow. My name is Haynes Johns, coming right back with some first, the first top 10 hit for Sting of the Police, after the first number one for Kim Carnes.
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0: Sting and the Police getting their first top 10 hit as they come up with their own 8-word phrase. They're so much in love with dee-doo-doo-doo, dee-da-da-da, that peaked at number 10. My name is Haynes Johns. Coming up next, some more firsts. The first top 10 hit for Queen after the first number 1 for Dexy's Midnight Runners. And on the way next hour, good news, bad news, good news for Girl Scout cookies. I'll have the bittersweet details coming up.
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5: Joe Gibbs Racing driver Chase Briscoe is in his second season driving the team's number 19 Toyota. After finishing third in the standings last year, Briscoe's second season is just as impressive, winning at Chicagoland Speedway and leaving the first Chase race at Darlington last week fifth in the standings. Briscoe says that year two at JGR has had a much different feel than last.
9: I feel way more comfortable now and feel like I've proven that I belong there. Where last year there was just a lot of still uncertainty, I felt like. It definitely has felt way, way different this year.
5: The Cup Series goes to Worldwide Technology Raceway at Gateway this weekend, where Briscoe finished second a year ago. I'm Kyle Rickey. This is NASCAR Hot Pass on the Motor Racing Network.
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2: We have a chance of some showers and possible thunderstorms today. Lower 90s for the high. Showers and storms are also likely tonight. 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

A song that peaked at number 9 for Queen, their first top 10 hit with Bohemian Rhapsody. My name is Haynes Johns, and up next, good news, bad news, good news for Girl Scout cookies. I'll have the bittersweet details after AC/DC

0: most recent top five fit for Billy Idol with Cradle of Love that peaked at number two, blocked at number one by Vision of Love by Mariah Carey. Well, hi, it's Haynes Johns with some good news, bad news. Good news for Girl Scout cookies, bittersweet details. The good news, they have two new kinds of Girl Scout cookies on the way, including one made for dogs. That's right. The first edition for humans called Girl Scout Sparkables. It's an oatmeal cookie with chocolate chips and sprinkles. So created specifically for people with food allergies to avoid 9 major food allergens. Also, there's Patch Pals. They're soft-baked blueberry muffin-flavored cookies for dogs. So the bad news, though, is none of this is available until January. No! So we have to wait for that. And also, I guess kind of good news, they're only available online for direct shipping, so you can do that. But the national launch coming up on January 12th of 2027 for the cookie season. And you can also sign up for notifications on their website, girlscouts.org. Also, you can text cookies, and they'll give you some latest Girl Scout cookie news as well. You just text cookies to 59618. That number one more time for cookies, 59618 for your text notifications. But Girl Scout cookie season on the way. Eventually, as we wait. Oh. All right, always worth the wait, though, right? Coming up, we'll do the first number ones for Bon Jovi and the Guess Who.
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7: Good morning. I'm Jeff Talley on the Cromwell Ag Radio Network. At the Chicago Board of Trade this morning, we have turned lower for corn, for wheat, and for soybeans. The USDA September WASDE report is due on Friday. Dow Jones survey looks for an average corn yield of 178.1 bushels an acre. That's compared to the USDA's 180.7 in August, a crop of just over 15.8 billion bushels. Traders expecting ending stocks to fall 120 million down to 1.53 billion bushels. Now, for soybeans, the Dow Jones survey reflects an average yield estimate of 52.5 bushels an acre and a crop at 4.49 billion. That's compared to the August number at 52.7 and a crop at 4.51 billion bushels. The market is cautious in front of the Friday number and not surprising to see price correction waiting for that new data. Corn is down a fraction, soybeans down 2 to 4 cents, and the wheat market 4 to 5 cents a bushel lower. The product trade has bean oil higher, meal lower, rice and cotton are higher. Live cattle and feeder cattle are lower this morning. Lean hog futures are also down. Corn, December, pitting at a quarter lower, 532 and a quarter. November soybeans down 3 3/4 at 1312 and a half. December wheat down 5 1/4. I'm Jeff Nally.
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10: Today will be mostly sunny with a high near 92. There is a slight chance of showers and thunderstorms between 1 p.m. and 4 p.m. tonight. Showers and thunderstorms are likely, mainly before 2 a.m., with a low around 69. Thursday will be mostly cloudy with a high near 79 and a 70% chance of showers and thunderstorms. Thursday night will be mostly clear with a low around 60.
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0: Bon Jovi calling somebody out as they get their first number one with You Give Love a Bad Name. Well, hi, it's Hayes Johns. Up next, a 1-2 punch of hits. The first top 5 hit for Aerosmith, then the second top 20 hit for Collective Soul.
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0: A song that peaked at number 20 for Collective Soul, their second top 20 hit with December. Well, hi, it's Haynes Johns on your Wednesday morning. We thank you for including us in your day. Coming up, it's Human League getting their first number one after we kick things off with the Rolling Stones. And all the way next hour, four prostate cancer warning signs a major doctor looks for in himself. I'll have those, plus the simple test to catch it early.
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2: We begin our tour with a unique piece, a relic from the early big screen television era. Remarkable. Next, we find a juicer, which historians believe has only ever been used once. And finally,

The Human League getting their first number one, and it stayed there for 3 weeks with Don't You Want Me. Well, hi, it's Haynes Johns. Coming up, it's the fourth prostate cancer warning sign a major doctor looks for in himself. How those plus the simple test to catch it early. After the black.

0: Rick Springfield getting his first number one and had stayed there for 2 weeks with Jesse's Girl. Well, hi, it's Hans Johns with four prostate cancer warning signs a major doctor looks for in himself. Those plus a very simple test to catch prostate cancer early. So it's been called an epidemic of the modern age, prostate cancer, because 1 in 8 men will be diagnosed during their lifetime. And though most of them won't die from it, prostate cancer remains the second leading cause of cancer death in men behind lung cancer. That's according to the American Cancer Society. Now, prostate cancer is one of those diseases that's so common that almost every family has been touched by it. And a medical oncologist is saying that is Dr. Dan Childs at the Mayo Clinic. He says it's estimated that there will be more than 333,000 new cases this year, and 36,000 men will die from the disease this year. So conversations about screening are happening too late for too many men, he says, since a growing share of cases are being diagnosed at a more advanced stage. Now, older age is a risk factor. The chance of having prostate cancer rises rapidly after the age of 50. And by the time men reach 70, almost half, 46%, have some cancer cells in their prostate, a study has found. But doctors don't know why the chestnut gland is so vulnerable to cancer. Now, many men are surprised to learn prostate cancer is usually found, though, through routine screening, not because it sends warning signs. It's called the silent disease at times, especially with the curable stages. So don't wait for symptoms, he says. Early prostate cancer can have no symptoms at all. So if you're in your 40s or your 50s, especially if you have a family history of prostate cancer, time to start talking to your doctor and get that easy PSA screening. A very simple blood draw, and they can screen for that. So literally, you don't even have to see your doctor. Just go and call your doctor and say, I need, just a quick blood draw, and they can run that PSA screening, and bing, bang, boom, they get you the results. So super easy to do. But here's some symptoms he looks for himself. Number one, persistent changes in urination, like a weak stream or maybe difficulty in urination. Number two, blood in the urine. Never a good thing. Number three, new bone pain. Prostate cancer has proclivity for spreading to the bone. So if there's new pain in your back, your hips, or pelvis that's otherwise unexplained and persistent, please talk to your doctor. And number four, unexplained weight loss. So please, a very simple test, that blood draw for PSA screening, prostate-specific antigen is what they're looking for. But please do that, and please get your regular prostate exam and annual physicals. Guys, seriously, it just takes minutes, literally, out of your entire year. Coming up, Journey with their first top five hit, then we'll go flying with Lenny Kravitz.
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8: I'm Jeff Talley on the Cromwell Ag Radio Network. Stocks are lower on Wall Street today. The price of crude rose back above $100 a barrel. That amid a further escalation in the war with Iran. The S&P 500 fell 0.3%. The Dow Jones Industrial Average falling 0.6%. The NASDAQ Composite fell 0.4%. The losses were broad, with retailers among the companies leading the market lower. Amazon fell 1.8%. Starbucks fell 1.5%. Nearly every sector within the benchmark S&P 500 lost ground, but oil companies pushed higher. ExxonMobil up 1.9%. Chevron up 1.6%. Oil prices driving much of the action on Wall Street. The U.S. destroyed five Iranian tankers in a series of attacks between the two nations. At the Chicago Board of Trade, we are seeing protection in the market today. That in front of the Department of Agriculture's WASDE report that is coming on Friday. Corn in the December down 4 3/4 at 528 3/4 a bushel. The March down 4.5, 544.5. November soybeans down 9 at 1307.25. March down 9 at 1329.5. December wheat futures down 12 3/4 at 734.25. I'm Jeff Nally.
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13: Today will be mostly sunny with a high near 92. There is a slight chance of showers and thunderstorms between 1 p.m. and 4 p.m. tonight. Showers and thunderstorms are likely, mainly before 2 a.m., with a low around 69. Thursday will be mostly cloudy with a high near 79 and a 70% chance of showers and thunderstorms. Thursday night will be mostly clear with a low around 60.
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0: Lenny Kravitz with his second top 15 hit when Fly Away peaked at number 12. My name is Haynes Johns. Coming up next, the highest chart successes for Eddie Money and Jerry Rafferty.
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0: Eddie Money with his highest chart success when Take Me Home Tonight peaked at number 4. Yes, that's some help from Ronnie Spector of the Ronettes doing backup vocals. My name is Haynes Johns. Coming up next, the highest chart success for The Cure, then Elton with his second number 1. And all the way next hour, wrap up your year working with Snoop Dogg. That's right, it's a legit offer. I'll have the sweet deal waiting for you coming up.
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Elton getting his second number one with Benny and the Jets. Well, hi, it's Haynes John. It's an up next wrap up your year working with Snoop Dogg. That's right, a legit job offer. I have a sweet deal waiting for you after Duran.

0: It was one and done for the band from Minneapolis-St. Paul, Semisonic, with Closing Time that peaked at number 11. Well, hi, it changed jobs with your chance to wrap up your year working with Snoop Dogg. That's right, a legit job offer, a sweet deal waiting for you. It involves traveling the world, eating ice cream, and telling Snoop Dogg which flavors are actually worth trying. And you might want to clear your schedule because it's for 3 months and you will need a valid passport. So you'll have to want to travel, love ice cream, of course, have that valid passport, and be available for the next 3 months. It's his Dr. Bombay ice cream brand looking for an international ice cream taster. 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Yay. So open to applicants all around the world. So the job description, basically a love letter to ice cream. Your mission, it says, taste, travel, discover, report back to Snoop. That's it. Bing, bang, boom. So for 3 months, you'll be traveling the world in search of the best and most interesting frozen desserts, discovering unique ice cream and dessert trends, tasting desserts in different cities and cultures, finding emerging flavors before they become mainstream, sharing those discoveries with the Dr. Bombay team, and creating social media content for your adventures. So, yep, of course, number one, obviously have that valid passport. So that's the big deal. And help Snoop discover the next big ice cream flavor trend. So the listing does encourage applicants to submit videos, social links, and other application materials. Everything at LinkedIn. So go to LinkedIn and search for Dr. Bombay. Have fun. Coming up, number ones from the Beatles and Roxette.
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4: I'm Jeff Daly on the Cromwell Ag Radio Network. The Chicago Board of Trade is a weaker market today. Corn futures are between 2¾ and 3¢ a bushel down. Soybeans between 2¾ and 3¢ lower. Wheat futures are taking the bigger hit between 12 and 16 cents a bushel down. We're drawing closer to Friday, where the world ag supply demand estimates are coming from USDA with new production forecasts. Dow Jones Newswire's survey has the corn yield closer to the figures that came from Pro Farmer, but also the soybean yield closer to Pro Farmer's estimate as well. Still large enough to have over 4.5 billion bushel crop. The trade is just on edge waiting for these numbers to come because they are based on field surveys. Soybean oil futures are higher and meal is mixed. Rice is lower. Cotton futures are higher. December live cattle down $1.30, 217.92. November feeder cattle are down 60 cents at 319.85. Feeder cattle December 75 cents higher, 74.30. Chicago Board of Trade, December corn down 3¼, 5.30¼. March down 3¼, 5.45¾. November soy down 4¾, 13.11¾. March down a nickel at 13.33½. December wheat down 15¾. I'm Jeff Nally.
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7: A slight chance of showers and thunderstorms is possible today, mainly before 1. Otherwise, mostly sunny with a high near 90. Tonight, showers and thunderstorms are likely, mainly before 2, with new rainfall up to half an inch possible. Thursday brings a 70% chance of showers and thunderstorms, mainly before 3, with a high near 79.
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0: One of the final number ones for the Beatles with Get Back, number one for 5 weeks. They would only have four more number ones on the way as they were imploding as a band. It would be Come Together, Let It Be, and ending with The Long and Winding Road. My name is Haynes Johns, coming up a 1-2 punch of hits. The first for the Stray Cats, then the second for Peter Frampton.
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The first hit for Blue Oyster Cult and their highest chart success with Don't Fear the Reaper that peaked at number 12. Well, hi, it's Haynes Johns, and up next, another big change for Aunt Becky from Full House. I'll have that and why.

0: A song that peaked at number 5 for Third Eye Blind, their third consecutive top 10 hit with Jumper. Well, hi, it's Haynes Johns, and another big change for Aunt Becky from Full House fame as actress Lori Loughlin has filed for divorce from husband Massimo Giannulli after almost 30 years of marriage. Comes about a year after they separated. I didn't even know that. Separation date on the court documents list August 31st of last year. So it shows the reason for divorce is the ever-popular irreconcilable differences, and they indicate the couple does have a prenup. So anyway, they got married back in 1997. They have two daughters. Their marriage came under intense public scrutiny in recent years thanks to their joint involvement in that 2019 college admission scandal, you know, where they were trying to get students admitted to elite universities as recruited athletes regardless of their athletic abilities, which could have been nothing, which is what their daughters had, trying to get into University of Southern California. So they admitted to paying $500,000 to the scheme's ringleaders. She got 2 months in federal prison and had to pay $150,000 fine. He got 5 months in prison and a $250,000 fine. So, of course, he plays Aunt Becky in Full House and the revival on Netflix, Fuller House. So he's the designer who founded his own fashion brand, Massimo, back in 1986. But big change again for Lori Loughlin, Aunt Becky from Full House. Coming up, a 1-2 punch of top 10 hits. The first for the band Kansas, then the second for the Cars.
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9: A slight chance of showers and thunderstorms is possible today, mainly before 1. Otherwise, mostly sunny with a high near 90. Tonight, showers and thunderstorms are likely, mainly before 2, with new rainfall up to half an inch possible. Thursday brings a 70% chance of showers and thunderstorms, mainly before 3, with a high near 79.
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0: The Cars getting their second top 10 hit when you might think peaked at number 7. Well, hi, it's Haynes Johns. Happy Wednesday to you and happy birthday today to football great Joe Theismann. He turned 77. Tom Wolpat, he's Luke Duke from Dukes of Hazzard fame, turning 75. Dave Stewart of Eurythmics turning 74, as does Angela Cartwright. She turned 74. She's the Cartwright sister that played Penny on Lost in Space, not to be confused with her sister Veronica Cartwright, who starred in the original Alien movie and also played Jack's mom in Will and Grace. Anyway, Angela Cartwright turning 74. Hugh Grant turning 66. Charles Esten, he's from the Nashville series as well as the Outer Banks series. He turns 61. Adam Sandler turning 60. Henry Thomas, here's a blast from the past. Elliot from the E.T. movie, he turns 55. Eric Stonestreet, also from, turns 55. He played Cam in the Modern Family sitcom. Michael Bublé turning 51. Michelle Williams from The Creek, Dawson's Creek, as well as Brokeback Mountain, she turns 46. And Hunter Hayes, the singer, wow, he turns 35. A lot of talent packed in that 5'6" height. He has talent to play over 30 instruments. Anyway, Hunter Hayes turning 35. For your birthday anniversary, we wish you the best. Coming up, it's Alanis Morissette after the Fine Young Cannibals get their first number one.
1: The Coles County Veterans Support Coalition invites you to a special ceremony to remember those we lost on the 25th anniversary of the 9/11 attacks this Friday. Flags will be placed at Heritage Park in downtown Mattoon to honor those who died. A prayer will be followed by a moment of silence at 7:46 a.m. The flags will remain in place until Sunday at 2 p.m.
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like 10,000 spoons when all you need is a knife. It's meeting the man of my dreams and then meeting his beautiful wife. And isn't it ironic? Don't you think?

0: He was born in a small town, and he will once again host or co-host Farm Aid, John Mellencamp. That comes up on September the 26th, 92.1 The Axe. Looking for a fun weekend outing with the chillins. Bring the whole family out to the Meet the Machines, and that'll be on Saturday, September the 19th, co-hosted by Storm Memorial Library and the Red Barn. It's a hands-on vehicle experience for the young children. They'll be able to sit in the driver's seat and have a great old time. Takes place South Maple Street in Windsor, 1 to 4 p.m. Kids can check out all kinds of the big machines. They just love that stuff, and frankly, so do I. Admission is absolutely free. 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
2: 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And that was our version of a cowboy where I grew up.
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14: A slight chance of showers and thunderstorms is possible today, mainly before 1. Otherwise, mostly sunny with a high near 90. Tonight, showers and thunderstorms are likely, mainly before 2, with new rainfall up to half an inch possible. Thursday brings a 70% chance of showers and thunderstorms, mainly before 3, with a high near 79.
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0: You know, whenever I hear that song, I always think of Paula and Simon and Randy, the originals on American Idol. That was your playoff song when it first started out. Time of Your Life and Green Day. This is Ken Cocker. Lots of great music still to come, and we're going to take a look before too long at the Born on Dates of the Lates and Greats around the corner. It's Journey and Creedence Clearwater Revival.
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0: 5¾ cents a bushel down. Your soybean trade between 3¾ and 6¾ cents lower. Wheat futures dropping between 17 and 18 cents a bushel for the session. Conflict still continues between the U.S. and Iran, and even greater strikes than we have seen, and no deal in the Black Sea on exporting wheat. But trumping all of that is the Department of Agriculture's supply and demand report, the WASDE report that will include production figures based on field samples this time from the USDA coming on Friday. Soybean oil futures between a penny and 17 cents down today. Soybean meal, 20 cents to $1.80 higher. Rice higher. Cotton futures higher. Live cattle, December, 75 cents down at 218.47. Feeders, November, 90 cents higher, 321.35. Lean hogs, December, 45 cents lower, 74.60 a hundred. Chicago Board of Trade has December corn down 5¾ at 527¾. March down 5¾ at 543¼ a bushel. November soybeans 6¾ lower, 1309½. March down 6¾ at 1331¾. December wheat down 18¼, 728¾. I'm Jeff Nally.
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2: 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St. John's of Mattoon takes on Arcola. Oka Valley faces Paris Crestwood. Neoga plays St. Elmo. South Central versus St. Anthony. Altamont goes to Meridian. Shelbyville battles Vandalia. Other junior high regional softball, Jasper County against Marshall. Casey Westfield plays Red Hill. Sullivan faces Cumberland. Effingham hosts Monticello. Major League Baseball, the Cardinals take on the Giants this afternoon to finish up their series in San Francisco. The Cubs take on the Brewers at 6:40, and the same starting time for the White Sox and the Pirates. NFL, the regular season begins tonight with the rematch of Super Bowl 60 as the Seahawks host the Patriots at 7:20 tonight. 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And 92 on the Axe has Tri-County facing Nokomis. 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

0: Iris is the Goo Goo Dolls, and I'm Ken Conker. We're doing the cruise, and so glad to have you along. Going to play some Queen here in just a little bit. And, boy, this happened the other day, and I was pretty astounded at it. In Tennessee, and that was the home, of course, of Dolly Parton. She's from Sevierville, East Tennessee. In Knoxville, at the game between the University of Tennessee and Furman, the fans, 102,000 strong, in honor of Dolly, sang "I Will Always Love You" together. I thought that was, boy, that was kind of a cool thing.
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12: There is a 50% chance of showers and thunderstorms tonight. Mainly after 9 p.m. expect mostly cloudy skies with a low near 70. Thursday brings likely showers and a possible thunderstorm before 11 a.m. with a chance continuing through early afternoon. High near 79, with rainfall totals of a quarter to half an inch possible. Thursday night clears somewhat with a low around 60, and Friday turns mostly sunny with a high near 81.
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0: Another One Bites the Dust. That is Queen. And we're doing the cruise here for a Wednesday, getting you over the hump and heading for the weekend in good shape. We got great songs from Soft Cell coming your way. A little David Bowie music to play for you as well. And I think I mentioned this, but it bears repeating. Won't be too long. We'll take a look at Milestones and Memories, and music headlines are coming up as well.
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0: Learn to Fly. That's the Foo Fighters, and I'm Ken Cocker. Well, Ann Wilson of Heart has a brand new solo album out, Consecrated Ground, and she has said that the band itself has enough music for a brand new album, and they'll have that out before the end of 2026. A great song by Heart is coming your way in a bit, and Aerosmith as well.
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25: A chance of showers and thunderstorms tonight, mainly after 9 p.m. lows near 70. Thursday, showers likely with thunderstorms possible before 11 a.m., then additional chances until 4 p.m. highs near 79. Rainfall up to half an inch. Rainfall up to half an inch. Thursday night, mostly cloudy, lows near 60. Friday, mostly sunny, highs near 81.
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0: And their signature song from about 50 years ago, it's Aerosmith and Walk This Way. I'm Ken Cocker. Are you following along on Amazon Prime on Reacher? I believe the 7th of 8 episodes drops this Wednesday. And keep in mind that his partner, Neely, they were in the military together, and she's been in a couple of the seasons of the show. She has her own program that starts on September 16th. So the last episode of Reacher drops on September 16th, and that day all 8 episodes of the new show, Neely, will drop on Amazon Prime. Can't wait for that. Bruce Hornsby in the Range. Can't wait for that song either, coming up in just a little bit.
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1: I had no choice but to hear you. 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

0: Head over feet, Alanis Morissette from Jagged Little Pill in the mid-90s, Fleetwood Mac, coming your way from the called Simply Fleetwood Mac in 1975, coming your way in just a bit. But I did promise we'd take a look at music headlines and see if there's anything that piques your interest. And I got a couple of rumors to pass along to you. One is that Steve Perry is going to be showing up at the final concert in November of Aerosmith. Now, he wouldn't participate in the entire concert, but rumor has it he'll do one or two songs. Again, that's strictly rumor at this point. And there's also talk that because of the Rumours celebrating 50 years early next year, that Fleetwood Mac may do something in conjunction with that. Again, nothing official. The U.S. Postal Service has or will commemorate Linda McCartney with a series of stamps releasing on September the 26th. Honoring her work as a photographer and animal rights activist. And Barry Manilow has had to cancel more shows in Las Vegas due to his lung cancer situation. There you have it, my friends. A look-see at the music headlines for today.
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6: NASCAR Cup Series silly season is in full swing as Legacy Motor Club announced Tuesday afternoon that Josh Berry has been signed to drive the organization's number 42 Toyota in 2027. The reveal follows the news that John Hunter Nemechek had been dismissed from the team despite a recent contract extension announced earlier this year. Berry found out in June that he was being replaced himself at Wood Brothers Racing by defending O'Reilly Auto Parts Series champion Jesse Love. The Tennessee native, who turns 36 in October, has been on a tear lately, scoring 6 top 10 and 2 top 5 finishes in the last 6 weeks. I'm Susie Armstrong. This is NASCAR Today on the Motor Racing Network.
9: 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Turn it up. 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

I love this song by the Romantics. I'm Ken Cocker, Men at Work, coming up in a bit. A look at Born on Dates of the Lakes and Greats on Friday. Sometimes on Wednesday, I'm in love. It's The Cure.

0: Well, around here, it's almost fall, and down there where they're from in Australia, it's almost springtime. Who can it be now? The Men at Work on 92.1 The Axe, calling all Jeep owners and supporters. The Middle Fork Jeep Fest for Mission Canine Warrior is happening on Saturday, September the 12th at the Vermilion County Fairgrounds in Oakwood. Gates open at 10 a.m. and a Jeep show and trophies and vendors and food trucks and kids zone and a whole lot of stuff going to be on hand. And admission only $20 per Jeep and driver or $10 to the general public. 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Best of all, proceeds help provide service dogs for veterans. You can't ask for a better cause than that. 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
10: A chance of showers and thunderstorms tonight, mainly after 9 p.m. lows near 70. Thursday, showers likely with thunderstorms possible before 11 a.m., then additional chances until 4 p.m. highs near 79. Rainfall up to half an inch. Rainfall up to half an inch. Thursday night, mostly cloudy, lows near 60. Friday, mostly sunny, highs near 81.
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0: I'm a loser, baby. That's Beck. And kind of a depressing subject matter, but still a fantastic song. We got Kansas coming your way, their first hit in a little bit. The Talking Heads, too. So please hang tight as we do the cruise for Wednesday.
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0: All right. Talking heads, and she was. This is Ken Cocker. Look at the born on dates of the lates and greats as we cruise on Tuesday. Colonel Sanders, Harlan was his first name, of Kentucky Fried Chicken fame, born in 1890. He died in 1980. And one of the all-time great songwriters and singers, Otis Redding, born in 1941 in Dawson, Georgia. He died quite young, as you know, in 1967. Joe Theismann, the former NFL quarterback with, let's see, who was he with? Washington, I think, for the most part. And he's now a commentator, of course. He is celebrating 76. Angela Cartwright, a fine actress. She was in, of course, Lost in Space, Sound of Music, many things over the years. 73, Adam Sandler from Saturday Night Live and movies is 60 years old. There's your born on dates of the lates and greats.
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4: A couple of finals in Major League Baseball this afternoon. The Tigers beat the Twins 7-2. The Athletics blanked Toronto by a score of 2-0. Coming up this evening, Cleveland is at Baltimore. Houston plays at Philadelphia. The Mets at Miami. The Angels play at Fenway Park in Boston. Colorado visits the Yankees. Tampa Bay is at Atlanta. The White Sox host the Pirates at 6:40. The Diamondbacks visit the Royals, also at 6:40. That same starting time in Milwaukee as the Cubs go against the Brewers, 6:40 p.m. there. Cincinnati plays at the Dodgers late tonight at 9:10. At the U.S. Open women's quarterfinals today, Coco Gauff advanced 2-6, 7-6, 6-2 over Mira Andreeva. And Elena Rybakina advanced to the semifinals as well with a win over Zhang by scores of 3-6, 6-1, 6-4. Coming up on Friday, high school football. 101.3 WMCI has Mattoon against Mount Zion. Victory 103.9 has Charleston against Effingham. And 92 on the Axe has Tri-County against Nokomis.
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0: That's no rain, Blind Melon. I'm Ken Cocker. Well, the NFL season gets rolling with the I almost said the Boston Patriots. That shows how old I am. They used to actually be the Boston Patriots. New England Patriots and the Seattle Seahawks are going at it to open the season tonight. And then that game from Australia happens tomorrow, so NFL gets off with a bang. No question about that. It's Bon Jovi and the Eagles coming your way in just a little while.
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11: A chance of showers and thunderstorms tonight, mainly after 9 p.m. lows near 70. Thursday, showers likely with thunderstorms possible before 11 a.m., then additional chances until 4 p.m. highs near 79. Rainfall up to half an inch. Rainfall up to half an inch. Thursday night, mostly cloudy, lows near 60. Friday, mostly sunny, highs near 81.
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0: showcasing the beautiful harmonies of the Eagles, Seven Bridges Road. And I got Bruce Springsteen coming your way before long. First, we're going to take a look at milestones and memories for this day. In 1956, 70 years ago, Elvis Presley debuted on The Ed Sullivan Show. In 1963, NBC expanded the Huntley-Brinkley Report from 15 minutes to a half an hour. Apple Records released John Lennon's second solo album, Imagine. That was in 1971. Remember that picture of Gary Hart? He was he a senator? I think he was. With Donna Rice sitting on his lap, and the name of the yacht was Monkey Business. Well, it was in 1987. Gary Hart admitted on Nightline that he cheated on his wife, and that was the end of his political career. 2001, 25 years ago, Band of Brothers, the most expensive miniseries ever made, debuted. There's a look at milestones and memories today.
1: 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Flags will be placed at Heritage Park in downtown Mattoon to honor those who died. A prayer will be followed by a moment of silence at 7:46 a.m. The flags will remain in place until Sunday at 2 p.m.
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0: Fame, fame, fame, fame, fame. His childhood home in the south of London soon will be open as a museum, kind of a smaller version of Graceland. If you're heading over to the UK, you may want to check that out. We got Bruce Springsteen coming your way in a bit. I'm Ken Cocker. Thanks so much for being on hand. Hope we got you over the hump in good shape and headed for the weekend. And we'll be back tomorrow to do it all over again. I look forward to it. Hang tough and be cool. And we'll see you on Thursday.
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